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1: Hodgepodge 62 Bay, the FCC was just inquiring. Is it for the entire day?
0: At AGS.
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0: Pike on Bowen Terrace Control, sit rep.
1: Bowen Terrace Control, sit.
0: Pike, I'm sit rep from Senior SO Carew. The power company has now confirmed the down power lines are isolated. FRV is now making entry into the affected building to confirm that there's no further fire extension. 63A will still be on scene for a further 15 to 30 minutes.
1: Emergency situation report from the Senior Station Officer Carew. On the balcony, we have confirmed that the down power lines are isolated. FRV are making entry into the impacted building to confirm the nil fire extension. And you'll be on scene for the 15 to 30 minutes.

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1: Roger, Fire Investigator Stevens.

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0: Falcon Bowen Terrace Control, we're back.
1: Bowen Terrace Control, sent.
0: Falcon Bowen Terrace Control, we're back from Senior SO Carew. Structure fire stopped. Corner of Bowen Terrace and Gravel Pits Road in South Geelong. SIP rep to follow.

0: And at the request of police, with the number of intersections still being closed, will remain on scene for a further 30 minutes to assist with traffic control.
1: Situation report from City Station Sukuru. Your power company has confirmed all areas are isolated. You've conducted an inspection of the property and have confirmed there's no fire extinction beyond the entry and exit points of the power. The building is now being deemed safe. You've handed the scene over to the owner, and you've got a handover of scene form 22754. And at the request of police, you're remaining on scene to assist with traffic control due to the number of intersections that are closed.

0: Stockholm following terrorist control message.
1: Following terrorist control.
0: Stockholm, the traffic management company now in attendance. We've been released by Powercore and number 63 is returning.
1: Roger, following terrorist control, traffic management in attendance and Powercore has released you.

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1: Roger, Papa 62A, it's a bus versus a ute with nil persons trapped. Some fuel may be leaking and the car is in the middle of the road.
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0: 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Did you want them replaced?
1: Negative. Falcon.
0: Roger, Comma 62A.

0: Blockley Banks tanker turning out to wash away 780 Anarchy Road, Lovely Banks.
1: Roger, Lovely Banks. It's tanker. It is a van versus a bus. Nil trapped. Police are on scene.

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1: Anarchy Ride Control.
0: If I come way back from SSO Stevens, there's an incident under control outside of 770 Anarchy Road in Lovely Banks.
1: Roger, Anarchy Road Control, that's a word back from SSO Stevens of an incident under control.

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1: Panic Keyword Control.
0: Yes, welcome to some chronology controls being handed over to Anarchy Lieutenant. Papa QA is returning.
1: Roger, Papa QA.

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1: Anarchy Road Control.
0: Fifth rep on the Anarchy Road job. Tow truck is on scene removing the vehicle at the moment. Word back to follow.
1: Roger, Anarchy Road Control. This is Fifth rep. Tow truck is on scene removing the vehicle. Can I have an officer's name for the Fifth rep?
0: Officer Higgs, Lovely Banks.
1: Roger, go ahead with your word back.

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1: Anarchy Road Control.
0: We're back from Anarchy Road Control of incident stop from Firefighter Higgs.
1: Roger, Anarchy Road Control, that's a word back from Firefighter Higgs of an incident stop.

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1: Sorry, Papa Tanker.
0: Fire comp down from the tanker out to incident. Assist AV with entry, Bathurst Road in Doreen.
1: Roger, Doreen, Papa Tanker, Doreen, Papa Tanker. 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We've got a 56-year-old female, some mental health, made statements of self-harm. Just looking now, it appears that ambulance are marked on scene. They've been there since 1339.
0: Oh, no, that's fine, huh?

0: Viacom Story Control, work action.
1: Doreen Control, send.
0: Viacom from Lieutenant Foster of an incident. Stop 71 Bassett Road in Doreen.
1: We're back, Lieutenant Foster of an incident. Stop 71 Bassett Road in Doreen.

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0: And for Qualcomm smoke in the vicinity, Gisborne Mountain Road, Thurston's Road, Tallaght, Papa.
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0: 553 sending out to a call on the smoke in the vicinity of Gisborne and Melton Road in Tulin Vale, code 1.
1: Papa 50, sorry, for yourself, Papa 56, have an MMR channel of 16 if required. The call is just stating that there's a passerby, they've kept driving, they were travelling south, and they're stating the fire is on the left-hand side near Flagstaff Hill. Smoke appears to be coming from the Gisborne-Melton Road dive.
0: Go ahead again with the further, please.
1: Roger, apologies, Papa 53. Just advising that the caller was a passerby. They were travelling south. They're stating the smoke is rising from the left-hand side near Flagstaff Hill from the Gisborne-Melton Road side. No flame slider, just thick smoke. We do have two burn-offs listed in the vicinity. One is located at the Gisborne-Melton Road in Tulin Vale at Martin's Place. That was 15 square metres of tree debris. We also have another one which is to the north. May not be this one. This one is at Burns Lane, Tulin Vale, which is to the north of Flagstaff Hill. That was a 3x3 metre pile.
0: Roger, Robbie, thanks. Based on that further information, we'll proceed to code 3. Thanks.
1: Roger, Pump 53, based on further your proceeding code 3. And my apologies, just to confirm with that, the caller did not agree to either of those burn-offs.
2: Welcome, Pump 56, acknowledge everything.
0: Yeah, Roger, Firecom, we'll proceed code 1 until another CFA appliance is on route.
1: Roger, you're proceeding code 1 until a CFA appliance is on route.

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1: Until now, thank you.
0: Viacom, Tillendale Tanker 2 is out to the grass and scrub fire on Mountain Gisborne Road, Code 3.
1: Roger, Tillendale Tanker 2, Tillendale Tanker 2. The caller stated that they were travelling south, they're a passerby, they've kept driving. On the left-hand side near Flagstaff Hill, they believed that the smoke was coming from the Gisborne Mountain Road side of Flagstaff Hill. No flame sighted, just smoke. We do have two burn-offs in the area that the caller did not agree to. One is located on Gisborne Mountain Road, just south of the Diggers Rest Kamida Road, that was quite large in size, also located, they're stating it's located at Martin's Place. And the second was to the north of Flagstaff Hill, that was up in the vicinity of Burns Lane in Toolan Vale. As stated, the caller didn't agree to either of these events.
0: Copy that, Firecom. Acknowledge the feather.
1: And two of our Tanker 2 Melton Brigade have not yet responded. You require them to be replaced.
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0: Five Mile Mountain Pump Tank is out to Colin the Smoke, Eastern Mountain Road, Tallinvale, Code 3.
1: Roger, Mountain Pumper Tanker. Mountain Pumper Tanker, the caller was a passerby. They've kept driving. They've stated that they're travelling south, and they believe that the smoke is on the left-hand side near Flagstaff Hill. They're believed to be coming from the Mountain Gisborne Road side of Flagstaff Hill. Nil Flame side of just thick smoke. We do have two burn-offs in the area. The caller did not agree to either of them. One is off Burns Lane, which is to the north of Flagstaff Hill. The second is just to the south of Diggers Rest, Kamida Road, on Gisborne Melton Road in Toolan Vale. That's at Martin's Place. However, as stated, the caller didn't agree to either of these events.
0: Melton's Lane, acknowledge.
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1: Tallinvale Tanker 2.
2: We've possibly located the scene. It looks like it's at the intersection of Chapman's Road and Gisborne Melton Road. Just not on scene yet.
1: Roger, you believe you've possibly located the scene at the intersection of Chapman's Road and Gisborne Melton Road. You're just not on scene yet, but you believe this to be the location. Mountain Pump Tanker, Flycon messages confirming you received.
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1: 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Just from Toolan Vale, thank you, too. They believe that the fire possibly is at the intersection of Chapman's Road and Gisborne Melton Road.
3: Okay, thanks. I can see that. Now.
1: Roger, and Melton Humber Taker.
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0: Falcon, we're back from Firefighter Angel of an incident stop at 700 Trappins Road in Tullamvale. This is a burn off that will be going to midnight tonight.
1: We're back from Firefighter Angel of an incident stop for 700 Chapman's Road in Tullamvale. It is a burn off going until midnight tonight. Tullamvale Ultralight Firecon message.
0: Firecon, I've got Tullamvale Ultralight on scene with me. So, Mark, Tullamvale Tanker 2 and Tullamvale Ultralight on return.
1: Roger, Tullamvale Ultralight is on scene. Tullamvale Tanker 2 and Ultralight are returning. Just confirming, do you require this to be held in the system as a burn-off until 2300 tonight? And if so, could you just advise of the size, approximate size, and if you have any details for the owner of the burn-off?
0: Copy that, Firecon. Give me a couple of minutes. I'll grab the contact details for you.
1: Roger, many thanks.
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0: Firecom, the size of the fighter is a meter by meter, and contact details of the owner is TJ, and can be contacted on figures 0407-351-849.
1: Roger, the fire is a meter by meter in size. The contact details as given, and will hold in the system until midnight tonight as a burn-off.
0: Firecom.

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1: 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He's got a titanium ring on his right hand. So his calls come from staff. They've got a contact phone number, which we will send through to your page. They're setting the usual entrance for yourselves to come through ED, but I've got the call number, Libby, for locating the patient. They've also had a broken arm that they need to tend to. The ring has to come off before they can tend to that. They've tried with their tools, but they're not able to cut through. It's unknown how long the ring's been on, but the patient broke their arm about 4 hours ago, and we'll just page you through that phone number now.
0: Roger, all received. Thanks for your call.

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0: FICOM, we're back from leading firefighter Uderman of an incident under control at 272 Ryrie Street, Geelong Hospital.
1: So we're back leading firefighter Uderman of an incident under control, Violent Health, Geelong Hospital, 272 Ryrie Street, Geelong.

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1: Absolutely.
0: Roger.

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0: Roger, pump 82, FRV, fire ground 12, CFA, fire ground 541. It's at the Kangaroo Ground Pony Club. Result of a two-car collision. There is smoke coming from the bonnet of one of the vehicles as well.
1: Roger, all copied.
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2: 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She rectified.
0: Roger, we're back. We're leading firefighter Uderman, incident stop. Send with a message.
2: Ring has been removed from the patient's finger and is now in care of the nurses. We are returning.
0: Roger.

0: 1 for 63 A is out for the wash away result of accident 2 Watson Road in Newcombe.
1: 63A, rider driving recklessly, doing wheelies and mottos. They're pulled out in front of a vehicle. They've caused a car accident, a vehicle versus an electric bike, reportedly fuel leaking. We've got police aware of the incident. Papa 63A, not that. Just apologies. Just that the rider of the bike has decamped post the motor vehicle collision. They did pull a knife on a passerby who stopped, tried to stop them from running away from the scene. It was a male in their late teens, early 20s, tall, slim build, wearing a balaclava. Also, no details regarding any injuries. They're stating nil injuries.
0: 63A, Roger. We have based on that, if police aren't already on route, can we have them attend, please?
1: Roger, are they on for the police to attend? We'll advise them. We do have them advised, just looking now, they have a unit marked en route at this stage.
2: 64 is out to report at EMR. 53 Barrable Road, Heighton.
1: Roger, Papa 64, you're going on for a 39-year-old female. She's had a panic attack, can't breathe. She's in the car park next to a white Nissan X-Trail. She's had an argument and then she started having a panic attack. She stated she can't breathe. She slid to the ground. She's not speaking to callers, but they are stating that the patient won't give a verbal response. They've now stated that she's not conscious, not breathing.
0: Hi, call Model Glen Tanker 2 is out for vehicle accident. Kangaroo Ground, St Andrews Road in Kangaroo Ground.
1: Roger, Wattle Glen Tanker 2, Wattle Glen Tanker 2, just a further for you on this call. We've got two occupants in vehicles, one per vehicle. They're stating the airbags have been deployed, both conscious and breathing, unknown injuries. One in their late 30s, one in their 50s. They're stating it's right outside the Kangaroo Ground Pony Club. We've got police, ambulance and SES all aware of the incident.
0: One land tanker to receive.
1: And what will Glen take you to, Firecom message?
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1: What will Glen take you to? It's just a Kangaroo Ground Brigade, not your responder. Reply them to be replaced.
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1: Kangaroo Ground Tanker, sent.
3: From one of our members who's on scene, we have two persons trapped, so rescue needs to come on, and obviously ambulance, I presume, has been paid for this.
1: Roger, Kangaroo Ground Tanker, you've got a member on scene, you've got two persons confirmed trapped and AV required. Ambulance have been advised. We've got Millimet SES, the rescue unit.
3: Roger, Firecom, police are on scene already.
1: Apologies, just looking now. The SES rescue have given an ETA of 14 minutes. Just looking now regarding police, it does state that police are there.
3: Roger, thanks, Firecom. Ambulance have just gone past us at the station, and yes, police are on scene. I can confirm that.
1: Roger, okay, Kangaroo Ground Tanker. Can I just confirm I have yet to receive your turnout?
2: Michael, Kangaroo Ground Tanker 1, turning out to MVA, Kangaroo Ground, St Andrews Road.
1: Roger, Kangaroo Ground Tanker. And can I just confirm if you've received all the further? I just located outside the Pony Club there. And confirming we've got the police on scene and the two patients confirmed trapped.
2: Firecom, Kangaroo Ground Tanker 1, message.
1: Kangaroo Ground Tanker, send.
2: Bonacom, can you get the police to stop all traffic at the Wattle Glen junction of Kangaroo Ground at St Andrews Road, please?
1: Roger, so just confirming that you want police to stop all traffic at the Wattle Glen Junction with St Andrews Road. We'll advise.
2: Affirmative, or even Wattle Glen fire truck.
1: Roger, even, was that Wattle Glen fire station, is that correct?
2: No, Wattle Glen fire truck, please.
1: Roger, Wattle Glen fire truck.
2: And Falcon Kangaroo Ground Tanker 1 is on scene.
1: Roger, what Kangaroo Ground at a tanker?
0: Falcon Pump is 63A is on scene now, Watson's Road Control.
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4: Falcon Model Glen Tanker 2 is on scene. Police will have to stop traffic. We are past the St Andrews Road.
1: Roger, Model Glen Tanker 2, police to stop traffic as you are past St Andrews Road.
2: Falcon Pump 64 is on scene. We haven't located the patient yet. Do you have any further details on this?
1: Pumper 64, you're on scene. Just looking now to see regarding the location. I do believe I've got Good Sam on scene. Nothing regarding where the car was located. They're just stating it was in the car park next to a white Nissan Trail, X-Trail, located in the car park next to a white Nissan X-Trail.
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0: Well, I can't promise you 64, maybe.
1: Back up 64, then.
0: Yeah, 4AV, we've located the patient. She is at the rear of number 58 Barrowville Road. She has regained consciousness and is breathing.
1: Roger, 4AV, the patient's located at the rear of number 58 Barrowville Road in Highton, and they've regained consciousness and is breathing.
2: Viacom FIV, pump ready 2 on scene.
1: Roger, pump 82.

0: Fully calling my Kangaroo Grand Control, would it?
1: Kangaroo Grand Control, send.
0: Well, I can only say, yeah, word back from Lieutenant Banks Way of an incident under control. Separate from the way.
1: I'll be back, Lieutenant Banks Way. We've got an incident under control. And send me the situation report.
0: The separate from Lieutenant Banks Way is a two-car MBA. Both cars have people trapped. Ambulance on scene, police on scene, and we're working on getting these people extracted.
1: A situation report from Lieutenant Banks. Way, you have a two-car motor vehicle accident and both cars have patients trapped. You have Ambulance Victoria on scene, you've got police on scene, and you're working on getting the persons to safety.
2: That's affirmative.

0: 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We're back.
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0: Spike, I'm way back from Senior SO Carew. Incident stops outside number 2 Watson Road in Newcombe. We've made the scene safe and handed over to Vic Pole, Compass 63A, now returning.
1: So we're back from Senior Station Officer Carew of an incident stop outside 2 Watson's Road in Newcombe. You've made the scene safe and you've handed to police and you are returning.
2: Hi, I'm Kangaroo Ground Control message.
1: Kangaroo Ground Control, send.
2: Can you confirm we have a second rescue coming? Because there's 2 people trapped in each car, please.
1: Roger, I'm just confirming you require a second rescue. You have 2 patients trapped in 2 separate cars. We'll arrange for the second rescue now.
2: That's for me. Thank you.
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1: Roger, Compass 64.

0: Park on Pony Rescue, turning out to vehicle accident, possible persons trapped, Kangaroo Ground, Pony Club.
1: Roger, Pony Rescue, going on. I've got two patients confirmed trapped in two separate vehicles. Police ambulance on scene, along with CFA appliances and FRV appliances, have a situation report of an incident under control, a two-car accident, and they're just working on getting the patients out now. They're requesting your assistance as the second rescue going on with Neilandic SES.
0: Fuck, I'm all further noted, thanks.
1: And Pony Rescue, Fire Club message, apologies, just confirming it is reportedly located outside the Pony Club, as stated.
0: Roger, Fire Club, all further noted.
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0: Welcome, we have got one patient that's been extracted from the car, just getting loaded into ambulance, and he'll be off to hospital. The second patient is still in the car trapped, and rescue are working on him now.
1: Roger, you have one patient that's been extricated and is located in the ambulance and being transported through hospital. You have a second patient still trapped in the vehicle, and the rescue is working on them now.
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1: 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Affirmative, you can move up.

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1: Roger, 0403-816-578.
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1: Roger, Kangaroo Ground Control, that's a word back from Lieutenant Banks of an incident stop. 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
0: We've still got one patient that is in the vehicle, trapped. We've got three rescuers on scene that are working on it at the moment. One passenger has already gone to hospital, and the air ambulance is on scene as well.
1: Roger, Kangaroo Ground Control.

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1: Brady's responding code 1. Reported a vehicle accident. Possible person trapped. 190 State. 45 Old Sydney Road. Miquelon.
2: Roger, Pumper 80. Pump Brady, your fire ground channel is... FRV fire ground channel is 32. And RMR is 540. For yourselves on Pumper 10 to 9... It's a T-bone accident with a female on scene who's conscious and breathing, but believed to be trapped in the vehicle. There is no other further for you other than one person trapped.
1: Roger, Tom Brady.
3: Fire call Craig Van Tanker 2.
2: Craig Van Tanker 2.
3: Craig Van Tanker 2 is out for the vehicle accident, possible person trapped, Marnong Estate, 45 Old Sydney Road in Miquelon, code 1, and acknowledge all further.
2: Roger, Craig Van Tanker 2, Palmer Tanker 9, did you receive further?
4: Palmer Tanker 9, negative, you send again.
2: Roger, Pumper Tanker 9, it's a car accident with a person who has T-boned another vehicle, believed to be one female trapped who is conscious and breathing but unable to leave the vehicle. No other chemicals or hazardous materials involved.
4: Tanker 9, Roger.

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1: Roger, Kel Kelly, Pump, it's a two-vehicle incident. One vehicle has T-boned another. Believed to be one 20-year-old female who's trapped conscious and breathing. No other hazards.
0: Got all received. Just confirm we've got AV responding
1: as well. Affirmative, given it's the event type, all services have been responded.
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1: Calgary, from the
0: We've had one Calgary member call up in regards to the incident. There is no person trapped, but AV is required for a 40-year-old male with neck pain, conscious and breathing.

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1: 4961, Palmer 61, you're responding to a 75-year-old male. He's not conscious and believed to have possibly fainted. Actually, believed to be in cardiac arrest.
0: Roger, 5, Palmer 61, acknowledge all further.
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0: 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Is a confirmed diabetic, unsure when last taken any orals, any food. Currently FRV crews providing O2 and taking some vitals.
1: Roger, Papa 61.
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1: Roger, Rescue 27, you've been requested to come on as SES are unable to attend. 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
0: Falcom, I hear that Rescue 27's on their way. They won't get past the Hems helicopter. It's situated near Kangaroo Ground station, so 27 will have to go round on the Yarra Glen Road and come in another way.
1: Roger, Rescue 27, did you receive?
2: Yeah, Rescue 27, can I just confirm we need to use the Yarra Glen Road to gain access?
1: That's affirmative. The HEMS helicopter is located near the station and blocking access.
2: Rescue 27, Roger.
0: Hi, Tom. Tango 9's on scene and been released. Returning to Fire Station 9. Let you know when we're in our turn effect.
1: Roger,
0: Tango 9. 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
0: Can you get 27 to call this number, please? 0409-169-039, please.
1: Roger, figure 0409-169-039. 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
2: 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I'll give them a call now.
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0: Foghorn, we have a 2 vehicle NBA with AV, SES, vehicle on scene. 2 patients currently being treated by AV, 140-year-old male, with chest pain and neck pain that is being treated by AV as well.
1: Roger, you've got a 2 vehicle NBA with AV, SES, and Victoria Police on scene. 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
2: Foghorn, Pumper 61, medical sit rep.
1: Pumper 61.
2: Foghorn, male is still in an altered conscious state, is quite flushed, respiratory rate of approximately 16 and approximately 60 beats a minute, and is quite flushed.
1: Oh, Roger, you've got a male in altered state, respiratory rate of 16, 60 beats a minute, quite flushed. I'll pass that on to AV.
2: Foghorn, Pumper 61 AV, just on scene.
1: Roger.

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0: Mike, I'm still way back from Lieutenant Tartuzzi of an incident off Mickleham Road and Donnybrook Road in Mickleham. Message to follow.
1: That's a word back from Lieutenant Charles Tracy of an incident stop and send me your message when ready.
0: Michael, we have assisted AV in extracting a patient from a vehicle and is being transported to hospital.
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0: 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Mecklen Control.
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0: Firecom, the scene has been handed over to Constable 48747 from the Craigieburn Police Station. Calcutta Pump Up can be marked as returning.
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1: Tango Ground.
0: If I could just a bit of a set rep for the incident. All of the appliances apart from Kangaroo Ground and SES for Lighting have been released. At this moment, they can't get out because Thames is in the way. But yeah, they're going to head back. We're trying to work out a plan with Vic Pole to see how long we're going to stay on scene, but we may get called back if they don't need us on scene for their measurements.
1: Roger, Kangaroo Ground Control. SITREP, as all appliances apart from the Kangaroo Ground have been released. You can't leave as Hems is in the way. You're liaising with police as to whether or not you'll need to come back and stay.
0: Yes, we may stay, but we'll let you know when we do leave.
1: Roger, Kangaroo Ground Control.

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1: Roger Pampa Tango 48. Your MMR is 10, your RMR is 543, and Pampa Tango 48, Pampa 53. There is no crash involved. The car caught fire while the caller was driving. There are flames visible from the engine. It is pulled over on Moore Road. It's not known where on Moore Road. The fire has spread through the rest of the car during the call and is now fully engulfed with multiple calls.
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0: Papa Tango 48, roger.

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0: Into the Castle Moore Road.
1: Roger, Duke is Rest, Tanker 1. There are flames visible from the engine. It is now fully engulfed. They have stopped near a basketball stadium on Moore Road. The flames are visible.
0: Fuck on, Roger.
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0: All right, Control. 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
1: 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I was just giving the information. Can you organise a move up to Station 53?
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1: Roger, group officer Knight. The fire ground is 541, just so you're aware.
0: Yeah, copy that, thank you. I'll let you know when I'm on scene.
1: Roger.

0: Like, I'm 53, returning. We're out of commission due to soil PPC, and we're changing back to channel 4.
1: Which one, 53? I'm raised out to 105 Fire, Hawkey Street, Wickham. What's up, Brady?
2: Falcon, Pumptaker 9 is out to 105 Fire, Freeway Reserve, Hawkey Street, KF Lane, Wickham.
1: Which one taking nine for yourselves and for Pumper 80? Just said where the caller can see embers and a red glow and can smell smoke. Well, the caller's looking from Potter Circuit to the Freeway Reserve. Caller thinks the best access is off Poppy Street. It's in the area of the Botanical Gardens. Pumper 80, Roger.
2: Pumper 9, please.

0: Viacom, I'm taking 9. Is there an MMR channel for this call?
1: I'll play calling soon again. You're barely readable.
0: Is there an MMR channel for this call?
1: That's very fine. I'm taking 9. It's MMR 12, 1, 2.
0: Roger.

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1: Greg Wynn, Tango 2.
0: Greg Wynn, Tango 2 is out for the undefined flyer in reserve. Poppy Street in Mickleham, Craig 1.
1: Okay, Craig, you've been Tango 2. The caller can see embers and red glow and can smell smoke. They think it's coming from the area of the Botanical Gardens. I believe the best access is off Poppy Street.
0: Greg Wynn, Tango 2, Roger.

0: 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How are you going? Hang on.
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1: Bobby Strike Control, sir.
0: Whitby Station Officer, Park Investigation. Bobby Strike Mickleham. Currently nothing showing.
1: To Whitby from SO Park Investigation, nothing showing currently. Bobby Strike Mickleham.
2: Hi, Tom Kaka with SCB turning out to the undefined fire. Poppy Street, Mickle.
1: Mr. Kaka, hello, SCB.
0: Fire from Kaka, the tanker can be marked on scene. Can we also get the CLI detail, please?
1: Roger, the caller's name is Colvia. I'll spell it. Kilo, Uniform, Lima, Victor, India, Romeo. And figures are as follows: 0436 381 331.
0: Roger, thanks, Michael.
3: Michael Craigman, take it to
1: us, sir. Roger Craigman, take it to you.

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0: block on every time I hit the patrol and work back to follow.
1: What's up, Papa? And so we're back.
0: We're back from Lieutenant Castagna of the false alarm spot, 55 Ahern's Road, Epping. I met you spot.
1: We're back from Lieutenant Castagna of the false alarm spot, Picasa del Bruto Club, 55 Ahern's Road in Epping, Papa 11 USC. Stop, we're back.
0: Crews have investigated. Detective 93 in zone 10. No sign of smoke or fire. Page has been let back in. We've gone for a reset. Can you just identify the status of the alarm on your side?
1: Roger, just confirm you have investigated. Zone 10, there's no sign of smoke or fire. People have been allowed back in. And the alarm status is showing restore to normal.
0: Roger, thanks, Michael.
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1: Roger, Gravedale Tanker. Gravedale Tanker, Gravedale Pumper, Pumper 63B and Pumper 64, just based on Conroy Captain's further. He is on scene smoking inside the building at the IGA. I'll update this to a structure fire.
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1: Roger Manzanita Pump Tanker, and we've had Connawari Captain on scene stating that smoke inside the building at IGA has been updated to a structural fire, and the fire ground channel is 273.
0: Connawari Tanker 1, acknowledge all further.

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1: 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We're back from firefighter Thomas of investigation, 2 Lindrum Drive in Epping North Shopping Centre.

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1: We're back from Firefighter Dennis, investigation, Zone 4, at Halfway Town Centre, 2 Bradfield Street, in where are we?

0: 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What about the control message?
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1: 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Fire 64, it's flames and smoke has been sighted, it's fully engulfed. It is a Toyota Hiace and the engine's on fire. Petrol, apparently no dangerous goods. There is exploding heard in the background of the call, no one's injured. It's close to house and trees.
0: 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Did you say, sorry, somebody's injured?
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1: Push Torquay Pumper. Torquay Pumper, it is a van on fire, Toyota Hiace. 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There has been explosions heard in the background of the call. No one is injured. Apparently it's close to a house and trees.
0: Roger, 5, I'm all received, thank you.

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1: 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You got Pumper 64 en route as well.
2: Negative. 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I'll let you know when we're there. We're about a minute off.
1: Roger, just say we're also receiving multiple calls now.
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1: Roger.

0: 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Van, well alight. Word back, Lieutenant Tingiri. Non-structure fire not yet under control.
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3: Farcom, Grove Vale pump is turning out to non-structure fire to Donama Road changer.
1: Roger, Grove Vale pump, just from control, they've just cancelled you. Would you like me to send you a cancel page?
3: Yes, please.
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2: 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Number 2, Domain Road, Tanger. For your information, unaccounted people have now been accounted for. Just continuing to mop up the fire and sweep the premises that have been involved.
1: Roger, this is word back from Lieutenant Singeri of non-structure fire under control at 2 Domain Road in Janjuk. Unaccounted for people have been accounted for now, continuing to mop up the fire and sweep the premises that's been involved.

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1: 剑桥退烧。
0: Viacom, can you please have District Duty Officer contact me on numbers 0477-006-340?
1: What's your organizer now?
0: Viacom, that's just for the purposes of liaising with fire investigation.
1: Roger. Did I just want to confirm the fire is suspicious?
0: Viacom, just talking to police at this stage is enough to suggest that it might be.
1: Roger.

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0: 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Lieutenant Tingiri, non-structure fire, stop, number 2, Domain Road, Jane Jack.
1: Tower, back from Lieutenant Tingiri of a non-structure fire, stop, 2, Domain Road, in Jane Jack.

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0: Mike Owen, where have you support message?
1: Where have support?
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1: 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I'll take a 9-5 message. 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Papa Tango 9, nothing heard. Pumper 80, further for you, you've got CFA Fire Ground Channel 541. For FRV, it's 11. It's a first party caller. They said it's near the new Flintstones building. They've collided with a truck and they're trapped in the vehicle. It's a female, conscious and breathing. Not known extent of injuries at this stage. And looks like Craig and SES might also be on route already.
2: Roger that, Falcon. Can you go ahead with the name of the building again?
1: They said it's near New Flintstones building.
2: Roger that, Falcon. I'm ready, guys, for that.

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1: Calcal 10.
0: Like, I'm just advising you that Calcalo will be delayed due to traffic within the area. Or will be turning out.
1: Roger, Calcalo, Lieutenant. Pump ready, did you receive?
2: Affirmative.
1: Thanks.

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1: Fuck, I'm saying.
0: I just letting you know both Calcal and Willard have not yet responded.
1: Yeah, roger that.

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1: Fly Tango One. 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
0: Fly Fumble or Tango One is turning out to a vehicle accident, possible person trapped at 870 Donnybrook Road, Donnybrook, Code One.
1: Roger. So reportedly outside Mountain View Quarries. Had a couple calls at this stage. Initial call came first party saying she's collided with a truck, possibly B-double, and she's in the vehicle trapped. Didn't know extensive injuries. She's had two additional calls just come through now from ambulance stating no persons trapped.
2: Please take a one and acknowledge further.

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0: We're back from SSO Macklin of an incident under control at number 870 Donnybrook Road in Donnybrook. And you put a stop on Pumper Tanker 9, thanks. And can you confirm dual person strapped?
1: We're back from Donnybrook Road Control, senior station officer Macklin, incident under control, 870 Donnybrook Road, Donnybrook. Pumper Tanker 9 can cancel, nil persons trapped. Pumper Tanker 9, did you receive?
2: Roger, fire call. Pumper Tanker 9 acknowledges and is returning to Fire Station 9.
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0: Fire call, Ben.
1: I currently have Craigie Brown SES en route. Are they required? Or acknowledge that they're not en route as yet?
0: Yeah, Roger, there's no one trapped, so there's no need for SES.
1: Roger.

0: 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Sugar.
1: Johnny for Crowd Control.
0: Sit rep from Mrs. O. Macklin. We got two vehicle NVA. One of the drivers is in the hands of AV with minor injuries. And police also, I've seen. Pump for ADV on scene for approximately another 10 minutes.
1: Situation report from Donnybrook Road Control. From the senior station officer Macklin, two vehicle NVA, one driver with AV with minor injuries. Police on scene, pump radio on scene, a further 10 minutes.

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0: Viacom, Sunnybrook Road Control, we're back from Lieutenant Pallister of the incident stop at 870 Sunnybrook Road, Sunnybrook.
1: Could you just repeat the Lieutenant's name, thanks?
0: Lieutenant Ellis.
1: Okay, thank you. We're back from Lieutenant Ellis, incident stop, 870 Donnybrook Road, Donnybrook. 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
0: Viacom, Donnybrook Road message from Lieutenant Ellis. It was a single car MVA. Two persons in the vehicle, one uninjured, one has been treated by AV and is about to be released. And you can mark all tank of one on return.
1: Roger.
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0: 5. I'm from a 64. It's out to a closed horse fire now out. Unit 2, number 10, Courage on course, Grosvenor.
1: Roger Pompeo, 64. The fire has been extinguished for 45 minutes. A candle originally set the closed horse on fire. Single-story residence.
0: Number 64 acknowledged. We'll proceed K3 based on further.
1: Roger.

0: Well, it's on carriage on control, we're best.
1: Carriage on control.
0: We're advised from senior station at the hall of a structure fire stop, unit 2, number 10, carriage on court in Grovedale. Fire is now out, but it had spread to a roof cavity and power is out. We're going to organise for the residents to get an electrician on scene.
1: Highway Gotham Carriage on Court Control, Senior Station Officer Hall, Structure Fire Stop, Unit 2 of 10, Carriage on Court, Grovedale. 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